0: course, joins Black Coffee at High during the residency this summer. And if last year's anything to go off, we can also expect to see Carlita stepping up and joining Black Coffee, either as support or even for a back-to-back, perhaps. The last years have really seen Carlita explode onto the Ibiza scene and make a real statement with her signature sound, influenced by her background.
1: Honestly, like, I think because I'm Turkish-Italian and it's really like a kind of East meets West kind of approach, I guess, because that's why I've learned so many genres, probably. I never got sticking to one genre and I said, okay, I'm a this genre girl or just genre DJ or producer. I'm just producing what I feel in the moment, because I feel like every song that I create or every song I play has a home and has a time to play. So

Coffee returns to High Ibiza yet again on Saturdays. This season it's going to be a big residency, definitely one to keep an eye on. Usually summer, big hip-hop stars, or just even straight-up pop stars, tend to make an appearance at his residency over the course of the season. So if you want to go see the stars, there's a good place to start. Okay, let's lift the energy now as we head over to Universe with a big move. Having done many years of Ushuaia, Armin van Buuren takes a State of Trance to Ibiza's latest super club in what is set to be a very, very special residency on the island. Bringing trance back to Ibiza in full force, Armin takes over 5 nights at Universe from Monday the 7th of September through to the 5th of October, where he'll be doing a 5-hour set. And rumors are he'll have some special guests joining him as well. Here's his latest single with RG, Like a Child.

Roro, Good Loving, playing here on Club Ibiza on One World Radio. And aside from the five Universe shows in September and October, Armin also plays a one-off special show at Ushuaia, where he'll play back-to-back with Hannah Lang. Building on her performances at A State of Trance in Rotterdam and a collaboration they have in the pipeline as well. And of course, Armin's got a few Ibiza classics in his back catalogue, like this, In and Out of Love, with Sharon Den Adel.

Okay. From one Universe headliner into another, as Anima returns, this year bringing his Eterna era to the iconic Superclub. You can expect next level visuals, and the entire production will be insane as always, and a whole host of special guests, a really interesting lineup for the Anima shows at Universe this year. You can expect support from Rampa, Colin, RG, Chris Avantgarde, Camel Fat, Masano, Solomon, and a whole lot more. And here's Anima with Joji.

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4: Welcome back to Club Ibiza here on One World Radio with me, Ben Malone. We've just been talking about two residencies that are going down in Universe this season. Armin van Buuren on Mondays and Anima on Tuesdays. It's now time to head back to High for a brand new residency as Francis Mercier makes his debut, bringing solely his night to High every Monday from the 1st of June through to the 5th of October. You can expect global Afro house and melodic house sounds with multicultural influences, channeling his Haitian roots and really pushing that global Afro house sound in what marks another step forward in the growing Ibiza genre.

0: Notre Dame and Yumi, channeling the vibe that you're going to hear at Francis Mercier solely going down at High Ibiza throughout the summer. A new residency, a new chapter for the island. And of course, Francis Mercier playing a few other shows outside of his own residency as well. A couple of weeks back, he supported Shimza at Shimza & Co. Shimza returning to the island after his debut residency last year. We spoke to him at Tomorrowland Brazil about doing that residency.
1: I think my residency in Ibiza this year, for me, playing four Fridays in a row, having people there come through for the sound and just seeing the energy in that room and for the 4 weeks that I was there was amazing.
0: And Shimza building on the success of this next record with Kisango, Fire Fire, which is still absolutely flying.

0: Maxwell, Malachi and Bees and Honey. It's called Moon. Another example of the Afro-melodic sound just exploding at the moment. We spoke to Alex Wan about that at Tomorrowland last summer.
1: Exactly, yeah, the Afro house scene, melodic house too, like, you know, the mix between these two, like, house growing up a lot this year. And yeah, big shout out to the Kind Music guys who support me, like, the first time on the Milkshake One in Tel Aviv. And yeah, it's doing good. And this music, I think, has a big future. Like, when I listen to promo, like, demos and things, like, there's so many things interesting. There's, like, so many, like, possibilities to do too. So yeah.

And from High, just across the road, we head to Ushuaia and the iconic Ants residency that goes down every Saturday all summer long. You're going to see names like Camel Fat, Andrea Oliva, Maceo Plex, Clooney, Gaskin, Sven Vaff, Adam Beyer, Green Velvet, back-to-back Patrick Topping, Kolsch, Frankie Rizzardo, Ilario Alicante, and the two men behind this next record, Butch and Nick Fanciulli, will also play back-to-back. This is I Want You.

representing the slightly deeper sound of Ants this year. Hot Since 82, More Love before that, Joris Ford and Ferry Corsten, Don't Be Afraid. But I think Ants is really known for one thing only, and it's that tech house sound, just like this next one.

0: Brothers and sisters, I'm MC Stretch, your host of the Tomorrowland main stage.
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4: Welcome back to Club Ibiza here on One World Radio with me, Ben Malone, as we look at the residencies that are going down across the island of Ibiza this season. And there are some incredible ones left still to talk about, including this next one as Miss Monique returns to the club room at High Ibiza.

0: Miss Monique and Anima. Not the anima with a Y, Anima with an I. It's called Eclipse here on Club Ibiza on One World Radio. As we look forward at Miss Monique's residency as she returns to the club room of High every Thursday. We spoke to her during Tomorrowland Winter about the residency this year.
1: So I had my residency first time ever last year in club room at High. And this year I'm coming back, of course. I'm very, very much happy. It's for me one of the coolest, the interesting experience of my life. And this season we're gonna have 18 weeks, so 5 more weeks.
0: A heavy hitting residency from Miss Monique taking over that club room at High. Let's continue with another one from her. This is Bloom at Night.

Okay. Let's leave Ants and Ushuaia behind now as we head to Cova Santa. For their own in-house series, Cova Santa Presents, where they'll be welcoming a whole host of DJs and acts across the season, plus nights hosted by people like Sam Divine, Piv, Pantheon, Gala, Utopic, Ameme, and Alicia's Unleash. And of course, this guy's gonna be there, Chris Avantgarde. This is Concrete Professional.

0: Frankie Wah reworks Paul Oakenfold's Bullet in the Gun. Frankie also playing at Cover Santa alongside Yoris Vaughn as well as Chris Avant-Garde. And as I mentioned, Sam Devine also brings her night 555 to Cover Santa this season in a new residency that sees her welcome names like Lauren Lo Sung, James Poole and Maquez alongside herself.
1: 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Tomorrowland every day.

And as we depart Cova Santa now and head to Pasha for one of the most iconic residencies on the island, Marco Carolla's Music On. Now, the Music On residency has been an integral part of the island's charm for quite some time. It has a very dedicated fan base, and Marco Carolla, really renowned for his extended and groovy sets. If you like your house music, then this is one not to miss. Music On, taking over Fridays at Pasha. And here's Carolla himself. It's called Play It Loud.

0: taking you through. Matt B, of course, due to take on his own residency at Pasha later on in the season, but he will also be joining Marco Carolla for Music on the 19th of June. This guy really is the it boy of the dance music scene right now. We asked him, what advice would he give to his younger self?
1: Well, the thing that I was struggling with a lot when I was like 16 and just started making music was that I tried to be like the guys that I looked up to. And so I just tried to recreate their stuff, and I'm like, oh, this is a safe option for me because I've seen this work. So I'll make something that sounds like that, you know? But if I probably had done it differently from the start, I would have been maybe at a different point in my career. Right now, I'm super happy with everything that's happened, obviously. But yeah, so it sounds really cheesy, but you know, be yourself and really try to find the stuff that you can bring to the scene. Yeah, that's like new and refreshing.
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magical season on the White Isle. 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
3: Okay, as we enter the final 30 minutes of Club Ibiza for this year, we've got just three more residencies to talk through. And the first one, as we return to High, Ant Dot and Maz present Dawn Patrol in the club room of High every Thursday throughout the month of May. These guys have been bringing the Brazilian heat to the island and showcasing their signature Afro House sound on one of the world's greatest stages. Let's get into it.

Another Afro House addition to the island this summer, Dawn Patrol from Ant Dot and Maz takes over the club room every Thursday in the month of May on the White Isle. You just heard music from themselves, Maz and Ant Dot. That was Run. There's a little taster of what you can expect from the residency. Okay. A controversial figure in the dance music space, but certainly knows how to pull a crowd. Gordo is up next as he returns to Pasha. Tuesdays from the 25th of August right through to the 29th of September, we'll see him welcome guests Roger Sanchez, Honey Love, Wade, Nicole Mudaba, Alex Wan, Shimza, and Vintage Culture, and Patrick Topping, just to name a few. And I suspect this record might be getting spun a few times. His collaboration with Reinier Zonneveld. This is Loco Loco from Gordo.

0: Angelo here on One World Radio Club Ibiza as we take a deep dive into the Pyramid Residency at Amnesia, one of the more underground events on the island, bringing techno and house across the two rooms of the Amnesia Club. And Bia will make her debut in Amnesia this year at Pyramid.
1: Amnesia is also my debut, so I'm super excited, of course, the main word. It's a club that I've been following for years since I come to Ibiza. So yeah, it's amazing. It's a mark in my career.
2: Club Ibiza with Ben Malone. Low key, catch me on the down slide, down slide, down slide. I'll be heading up in the wild, chilling low key. Catch me on the

year end of the Pyramid residency at Amnesia this year. Incoming, I've got Max Dean's edit of Azari in third, Reckless 2024. But that is it from me for tonight. And in fact, that's it from the whole Club Ibiza series this year. Make sure you check it out on the Tomorrowland app. If you missed any of the shows, you can find all the information you need about the residencies on the island there as well. Up next, we talked about him earlier on in the show tonight, Antdot. Jumps into the Tomorrowland Friendship Mix, giving you a little taster of what you can expect from his residency, Dawn Patrol, in the club at High. Signing out and leaving you with this. I'll see you tomorrow for my usual Friday night show, Your Friday, and we're going to put a little Ibiza twist on that one as well. Have a great evening. The Tomorrowland Friendship Mix with Antdot up next.

Ibiza.

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0: 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Carly will host 4x4 live from the Tomorrowland store. 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
1: 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The Tomorrowland Friendship Mix. 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
0: 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Carly will host 4x4 live from the Tomorrowland store. And on Friday, we count down the most memorable Ibiza anthems during the Ibiza 100 with Adam K.

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Coming up,

0: played live at Tomorrowland, Brazil. This is Baker Matt.
1: I will give you thanks with all my heart. 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

Ibiza on One World Radio. Coming up, Rule.

0: brothers and sisters. I'm MC Stretch, your host of the Tomorrowland main stage.
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0: music in the mix, but loads of Balearic goodness in there too. JDG all day. This is Disclosure as we relive the madness from Revo on the Freedom Stage last summer at Tomorrowland.
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today is the day we count down your Ibiza 100. From lunchtime today, Camille will start that countdown, the 100 tunes that we think best reflect Ibiza right now. And we'll be chatting about all the things to look forward to in the 2026 season 2. We're into Bedouin, Notre Dame's mix of Make Me Feel.

Friday morning on One World Radio. I'm Justin Wilkes. Got Emmanuel Satie now in the mix with Maga and Sean Dora. And this is the brilliant new track called Moving On One World Radio.

Friday morning, Ibiza Sunrise Sessions until lunchtime when we start counting down your Ibiza 100. 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Going to relive the madness from Tomorrowland, Brazil soon.

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1: Jada G.
2: Jada G's new track, All Day, also playing soon. But first, here's an absolute Ibiza classic from D-Note.
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0: Hi, I'm Adam Beyer. I think I'm going to go with Papua New Guinea by Fiji Sound of London, because it's probably the first Ibiza-esque record I ever heard without knowing that it was an Ibiza record. I was started to DJ late 80s and started by techno around 1991, and that was one of the first things I bought, and it just blew my mind. I mean, all that stuff at the time was just it's still so good and timeless, and it was made in, you know, proper studios with proper engineers, so it still sounds amazing. And that record I can just hear every day still. Yeah, and there's a couple of other versions of it, like ambient versions now. It's just such a diverse, epic piece of music. So
1: Adam Beyer choosing his favorite Ibiza anthem from Future Sound of London. There's Papua New Guinea on your Ibiza Sunrise Sessions, where we throw back to a Tomorrowland gone by now.
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every day, and how good is that tune? Sandy Rivera's classic mix of the Kings of Tomorrow's Fall for You. 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Into Shouse. This is Love Tonight.

0: brothers and sisters. I'm MC Stretch, your host of the Tomorrowland main stage.
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3: 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Pujol with Salto, Jamaican Bam Bam. But first, here's Noizu.
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0: bringing you Ibiza vibes this week on the Ibiza Sunrise Sessions. It's Justin Wilkes waking you up, getting you to lunchtime. Camille carries on the vibes with Around the World before Adam K. Azarian Thirds, Jamie Jones mix of Hungry for the Power, and this is Small Town Kid with Shards on One World Radio.
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What's up, people of tomorrow? I'm Hardwell. It's time for you to experience my state of euphoria. I will be delivering you the energy you all know and love, the Hardwell energy. 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
1: DOD is back. 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It's called Closure.
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0: Hi everyone, I'm Enrico San Giuliano and my favorite Ibiza anthem is The Age of Love from Age of Love. Why? Because, you know, I grew up with that track and it's for me it summarizes so many waves, so many parts of the scene I feel part of. It's trance, it's a dance track, it's techno, it contains all the important elements for a track to stand out, to tell a story, and it's something that nowadays is difficult to find. And most of the time I find myself listening to tools or tracks that are functional, but not, they don't stand alone. That track doesn't only have the possibility to stand alone, but also to teach new people in a club about how dance music should speak to you.
1: Enrico San Giuliano, his favorite Ibiza anthem, Age of Love, and a great story behind it too. Ibiza Sunrise Sessions with me, Justin Wilkes, playing the new track from Frankie Rizzardo now. This is Shinjuku.

Laid Back Vibes with Guy Gerber and Me's mix of What To Do. You heard Aaron Hibbell and Alex One Set Me Free on your Ibiza Sunrise Sessions. Justin Wilkes with you until 12 today when Camille's here around the world. We'll relive the madness with Mr. Belt and Weasel after this from Fisher.

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1: 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Coming up in the mix, Rules.
2: Rules coming up with Murphy. The track's called Feeling.
1: Emmanuel Sati.
2: Emmanuel Sati. The new one's called Moving On. Or Growing, you trust me. Let's do an anthem first. It's Chris Malinchak.
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1: The music is different here. 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

Hayes bringing the Ibiza vibes to your mornings this week. Ibiza Sunrise Sessions with me, Justin Wilkes. Remember, Ben Malone delivering Club Ibiza every evening, focusing on those residencies for 2026 and what's going on out there this year, who to look out for, what the sounds are going to be. Checking with Ben later on One World Radio.

0: Wow, that was awesome. It's Planet Funk, Chase the Sun. It's such a legendary song that changed our life. We fell in love in 2008 in this track. We probably started produce music in the same time, and we have a lot of great memories with this.
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0: 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Carly will host 4x4 live from the Tomorrowland store. And on Friday, we count down the most memorable Ibiza anthems during the Ibiza 100 with Adam Kay.
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0: 10 and Jay Views, and before that, an iconic Ibiza anthem, Stardust, Music Sounds Better With You. I remember taking two copies of the one-sided vinyl of that track out in the summer of 1998 to Ibiza to play at my sets at Cafe Mambo, because I was worried I might lose one of them. And I did. It was the hottest track of the summer and became a massive hit afterwards. We're into Deep Dish and Stevie Nicks, as played by Joris Vaughan in the back-to-back set with Yotto at Core Medellin earlier in the year.
1: Throwback to Core Medellin. This is Joris Vaughan back-to-back Yotto.

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1: 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It's completely not the usual stuff that I play, but it's an incredibly stunning track and it always makes me very happy and it has a lot of very good memories linked to it.

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0: Ibiza Sunrise Sessions with me, Justin Wilkes, bringing extra Balearic goodness to your mornings as we get ready for another season on the White Isle. MK on the way, Paul Kalkbrenner's classic Sky and Sand.
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0: Sunrise Sessions, today is the day we count down your Ibiza 100. The climax of our week, celebrating the start of another season on the White Isle. I'm Justin Wilkes, and this is a favourite of Vintage Culture. His favourite Ibiza anthem is Greece 2000.
1: So, Greece 2000 is like one of my favourite tracks for all time. And Armada gave me the chance to like to do the proper remix from that. And that was the result there.
2: It was amazing.
1: The melody, like that riff. Bro, that's amazing. And I put like the new wave of progressive house on that. And it's working quite well. So I'm super

0: brothers and sisters. I'm MC Stretch, your host of the Tomorrowland main stage.
1: Are you guys ready for a new remix tonight?
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0: Ibiza on One World Radio. Coming up in the mix,
1: Michelle Cleese playing soon with this Balearic classic, La Mezcla. Another 54 old to talk to you. This is the track that's currently top of your Tomorrowland Top 30.
0: And now, this is Odin and Fatso.

0: Ibiza Sunrise Sessions with me, Justin Wilkes, on One World Radio, playing Michelle Cleese and Toto, La Montesinos, La Mezcla, definitely one of my favorite Ibiza tunes. And it has Friends in High Places as well.
1: What up, this is Afrojack, and my favorite Ibiza anthem is Michelle Cleese, La Mezcla.
0: It's a fabulous choice, but will it make that Ibiza 100? Less than an hour to go when we count down the 100 White Isle favorites. Make sure you're around for that here. One World Radio, the sound of Tomorrowland, with me, Justin Wilkes, on your Ibiza Sunrise Sessions.
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0: Dura Ibiza Sunrise Sessions on One World Radio. Call it electronic music in the mix with me, Justin Wilkes. Got a big Ibiza classic to drop from Junior Jack. Got David Guetta on the way, but first, this is Medicine from Channel 3 on One World Radio.
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1: 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Coming up in the mix, Gordo.
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1: Alex Adair.
0: Alex Adair, Max Tyler, back to me. But first, here's Hot Natured and Ali Love. And I beat the favourite, it's Benediction.

soundtracking your mornings this week with Ibiza Vibes, Ibiza Sunrise Sessions with me, Justin Wilkes, playing Rufus Du Sol's Inner Bloom. That was played by Josie on the Frozen Lotus stage. Little throwback to Tomorrowland Winter. Madness on the Mountain in Alpe d'Huez.

0: what song took you the least amount of time to produce? It was a track called Save Our Soul in my second album Champs-Élysées in 2000. It took me an hour to do it, just a beat. I made it just for club and DJs.
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0: Friday's Ibiza Sunrise Sessions. I'm Justin Wilkes. We'll be back tomorrow morning, Daybreak Sessions. Back nice and early to wake you up with more brilliant electronic music in the mix. Camille is ready to go next and kicking off your Ibiza 100 after Oscar Medkay.
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2: And we have to start somewhere. This is Armin van Buuren. 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

99. 100 tracks in our Ibiza 100. So one spot down from Armin van Buuren, we find Julian Jabre. This is Swimming Places in the Sebastian Ingrosso edit, an absolute classic and very much linked to Ibiza. Let's catch those summer vibes today here on One World Radio.

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1: And if you've been in a business as long as Armand Van Helden, what does success mean to you?
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1: And I think that's a great way to look at it. 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

up, people of tomorrow? I'm Hardwell. It's time for you to experience my state of euphoria. I will be delivering you the energy you all know and love. The Hardwell energy. 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
1: 92. I'm very happy that I get to play this one twice in a week. Played it earlier on in Around the World. This is Look Right Through, MK in the Mix.
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1: is a classic Nora and Pure anthem, Come With Me. We had a little chat about this track back at Tomorrowland in Boom.
2: To be honest, sometimes nowadays it happens that people don't even know it because there's a disconnect of, I think mainly happened during COVID as well a little bit. So you get the new generation that just wouldn't know about the track and they're younger, why would they know about it, you know? But I barely ever play it still. I play it at times when I haven't been in a place for a long time or it's even the first time, then I would maybe play it, but rarely, rarely. But I still love in those moments to hear it myself even.
1: 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This is Come With Me.

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Anima, Ellie Goulding, a huge tune. 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
5: 83. Ghost to Maverick, Georgia Smith. This is Slow Down in a Vintage Culture and Slow Motion remix. Welcome to the countdown. Let's continue, shall we?

0: 2 goes to Nine Toes and founder Carl Cox created a legendary remix of this anthem, and it has to be your first time for everything, even playing Ibiza when you are Carl Cox.
1: When I started Space in Ibiza, that was a Tuesday night, which never happened. It was a dead night. And then I was like, right, I'm going to go in and I'm going to promote the fact that I'm going to be playing here every week. I hope it lasts.
0: And it did last, didn't it? Now in the mix, this is Finder.

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1: The Cure and The Cause in the Dennis Ferrer remix.
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1: Arnie Ma and Ellie Goulding, Hypnotized.
0: 85.
1: With the big question, what's a girl to do?
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1: Adriatic, Who Made Who? This is Miracle.

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3: Personally, I don't like the guys who they play only one genre because I got very bored fast. So I like when you make the crowd traveling through different genres. You know, if you listen my album, when I did release it back in the days, my album, you can only hear already that there are some tracks completely different. It's me. I can do something very commercial. I mean, more commercial, like Stupid Disco, for example, and then doing some stuff more underground on different name or on my label. Yeah, just because I don't have one specific genre. I like electronic music in general. I mean, I like music in general.
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The countdown of the Ibiza Top 100 continues with me, Camille. This was our number 77, Planet Perfecto, Bullet in the Gun. Stay tuned for more.

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1: 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The most memorable tracks from the White Isle. 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Can you
3: feel it? 75. I can feel it. 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
0: 73.
1: Ooh, what a classic. Paul Johnson, Get Down.
0: 72.
1: And more recently, Kina Musique and Tadanza.
0: 71.
1: This was Oksha and Domino.
0: 70.
1: One of the first tracks that got me into electronic music was this one. Eric Prydz, Call On Me. Widespread across Europe. And unfortunately for my mum, everywhere on something called MTV. This is taking me back in time. And for many people, this brings back good memories on Ibiza. Let's celebrate the Ibiza Top 100 with Eric Prydz.

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The

Wowza, why are you hearing a three-piece from Norway here on the Ibiza Top 100? Well, this will be played and be part of your summer soundtrack for sure. Bowser Magnetic plays right here, soaked in sunshine.

0: Jaguar, Knights of the Jaguar, released in 1999. There was a legal battle after Sony BMG failed to license this track from UR Underground Resistance, so they released a cover called Type, but UR fought back with the help of the global DJ community to boycott the Sony version, forcing a cease and desist. There you go. That's the power of music. How good is it? An Ibiza anthem of the highest order. I believe I'm right in saying this track was played at Space by Cole Cox, and a plane went over and lifted the vinyl off the deck mid-set. That may be an Ibiza myth, but I'm pretty certain it's Ibiza fact. Carl, if you're listening, verify that for me. Was it Knights of the Jaguar that got lifted off a deck because an airplane came low over Space way back in 1999?
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0: We go back to 2017 now for a G-House rework of a 1997 classic from Blaze. I'm in an Edge and Dance. 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

0: It is Reflect, Need to Feel Love, as featured in an Ibizan classic film called All Gone, Pete Tong. 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

0: to 2023 for another Ibiza anthem from Ilka Klein, who tells us about the next track we're playing here on the Ibiza Top 100. It's a Joris Vaughn remix of his very good friend.
1: 61. This is Ilka Klein.
2: This next track is probably one of my biggest hits. I released Transmission back in 2022, and at the end of the year, Joris Vaughn did an incredible remix of it that even made the charts in the Netherlands and a few other countries. This is Ilka Klein, Transmission, in the Joris Vaughn remix.

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0: What a classic. This is Rui De Silva featuring Cassandra, Touch Me.
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0: And this is Magnetic from Bowser.
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0: I shared the story behind this track, Jaguar, the Aztec Mystic.
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0: Axwell on the remix of Coracao from Jerry Ripero and Dennis the Menace.
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0: Gotta Let You Go, an Ibiza anthem. That's what we're playing here on Mumworld Radio. My name is Adam Kay, and next we get to play a track from the classic era, 2005. This track was what established Axwell as a solo star, even before the formation of the Swedish House Mafia.
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0: the Tomorrowland store. 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

0: Gunner on the beats. When was it released? Way back in the year 2000. If you were in the UK at the time, you will remember that Victoria Beckham was kept off the number one spot by this track. Can you believe it? Also, Spiller was about 6'7". He was massive. Where is he now? Couldn't tell you. I think we all know what happened to Sophie Ellis-Bextor. Murder on the dance floor and all that. Now here's an anthem if ever there was one. Grey, it's not actually a brass. It's a synth, and it sounds amazing.
1: 57. This is Kulsh.
2: I've been very, very fortunate in my life to sometime touch upon something that has created a life of its own. I mean, probably the first time I did that was back in the days with Calabria that I wrote in 2002. And its various versions, and the latest part has probably been Grey. I guess if we're talking on that level, there have been records before like Lorelei, Cassiopeia, that have had it, All That Matters was also a very, very big record. But Grey just exploded in a way that I never really intended it to.

0: was an accident, a wonderful accident from Pete Heller. Big love. From 1999 to the present day, let's hear about Anima. He's been working on an ID with Rufus Du Sol, who play next in the Ibiza Top 100.
1: Artists such as me and Rufus, you know, we're on a mission. Both plans are like really being executed on a high level, and we feel good about it. It's going to intersect at one point where this record feels right and sits right. The good thing about the record is that we spoke to the guys, and I'm hopeful one day it's going to come out.

0: 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And it's been voted for by this guy.
1: My favorite anthem, Ibiza anthem, is Strings of Life by Soul Central. It just gives me this Ibiza vibe, fully 100%. This song is Ibiza for me.
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0: Time to head back, way back to 2011. Are you a fan of Hot Creations? If so, this is a bit of you.
1: I'm hungry. 52.

0: the top 100. So we are excited to welcome Calvin Harris to both weekends at Conciencia this summer. And here he explains about last year's summer anthem.
1: Kind of come up with the idea in Ibiza last year, and I had it on a keyboard. I travel with one of these MIDI keyboards or whatever, so I had like a little plucky sound. And I was trying to sing on it, and it was not sounding good at all. It's not suiting a male vocal, it's certainly not suiting my vocal. And that's when I thought, ding, Clementine. 51, Calvin Harris.

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1: 57.
0: You heard from Kolsch about this, Grey.
1: 56.
0: Pete Heller's Big Love, from Heller and Farley. This was an accident, a welcome one.
1: 55.
0: Rufus Du Sol, On My Knees, Cassian on the remix.
1: 54.
0: One of Quintino's favourites, it is Soul Central, Strings of Life.
1: 53.
0: Sasha's actually making a bit of a comeback. Good to hear this again, Expander.

0: He hooked up with Clementine for this, Blessings.
1: 50.
0: And what a track this is. Guy Garber, What To Do, and me on the remix.

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4: 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It is the Ibiza Top 100. 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And this is Gadjo. So many times.
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0: So let's talk about this guy who's having an amazing impact early doors. In Ibiza, it is Frank Rosado. His night is every Tuesday at Pasha.
1: I did my own first night at Pasha with my party Flow. So Pasha, Ushuaia, High, Elro, Amnesia, Ushuaia. Amazing, yeah.
0: Frank, you're just dropping names there. And this is his take. What a remix this is. 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

0: Burns, Talamanca, named after a beach in Ibiza. This track, well, it brought back the classic house sound post-pandemic, remember? Now let's talk Tykes, because this next track influenced him.
1: Another Chance was the track that I first heard that made me think I could make dance music and still make it musical and still make it emotive. It kind of opened my eyes as to what was possible in dance music. So hearing that, kind of in a weird way, I don't know why, it was a big massive number one record in the UK, but hearing that kind of let me think I can do this. So it's essentially the track that gave me the confidence to go ahead and become a record producer.
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3: Hi, I'm Roger Sanchez. I honestly think it's one of those hands in the air tracks.
4: Yes, People of Tomorrow, I'm Navos. So this track is by Roger Sanchez and it's called Another Chance. This is my all-time favourite record. I was brought up on 90s dance from my mum and my uncle, so I absolutely love this record. All-time favourite, you can play it anywhere.

0: The Swedes having a piece of residency.
1: We didn't do last summer, so that gives me more excitement to do it this summer. 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I kind of like to not do it every year. 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I haven't been there, like, hardly anything last year. 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

0: They were credited, and rightly so, to Terra Diva. Such an amazing vocal. Now, if you are coming to the festival this summer,
1: 42. This is Kitama.
0: And on day one, weekend one, you'll be able to see this guy back to back with Michael Beebe. It's Ketama.

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0: Today, from sunrise till sunset. Tomorrowland presents Dimitri Vegas and Like Mike at Ushuaia Ibiza. 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
1: Well, I just signed my residency at High every Thursday. So if you guys didn't see it yet, you can go and check it out on my socials. And we announce every Thursday, Make the Girls Dance. Same name that my own label, you know, Make the Girls Dance Records. And it's going to be something very new for Ibiza, I promise.

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1: 48.
0: All Right and Denim Audio, Frankie Rosado on the remix of Make Me.
1: 47.
0: If you've been to Talamanca in Ibiza, then you'll know this is Burns.
1: 46.
0: Another chance from Roger Sanchez.

0: Why would you have one Ibiza residency when you can have two? Let's find out from Calvin.
1: Yeah, Tuesday's got a different DJ on before me and an amazing lineup. And then Friday, me and MK, the All Dream Team. It's just always good there. You know, everyone's there for a good time. They run it exceptionally well, and it's fun.
0: Yeah.
1: It's just fun.

0: Let's hear the story.
1: This is a special record to us, obviously, because we've done it with Christoph and he's our mate and GM's amazing. But we made this record in Ibiza.
0: We did.
1: In the Mambo Studios, and it was amazing because the sun was setting. We were working out the chords, listening to the vocals whilst sipping on strawberry daiquiris. And I think that's how the tune came about, because of the power of the strawberry daiquiris in Mambo.
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0: Now, is this the track of the summer already? Have we got it?

0: Dennis Ferrer, Hey Hey.
1: 35.
0: Now, this track is actually Three Drives, Grease 2000, but it was released 3 years before that in 1997 from Eric de Koning and Ton van Ampel. And as it happens, Vintage Culture did his own remix because he loves it so much.
2: So, Grease 2000 is like one of my favorite tracks for all time. And Armada gave me the chance to like to do the proper remix from that. And that was the result there. It was amazing. Yeah. The melody, like that riff. Bro, that's amazing. And I put like some the new wave of progressive house on that. And it's working quite well. So I'm super happy.
0: Here is the original.

0: and it's Kevin DeVries and Mal P. Now, Kevin performed at Tomorrowland Presents Plenaxis at Ushuaia every Wednesday. Check out the listings for further details. And now let's get on another Ibizan anthem.
1: 33. This is Paul Kalkbrenner.
2: Hi guys, it's Rebuke. My favourite Ibiza anthem would be Paul Kalkbrenner, Sky and Sand. The reason why is because one of my very first years of being in Ibiza, we were staying at the Ushuaia Hotel and he was playing that night. And although we didn't make it to the gig, one of the last tunes he played was that track, and it just really stood out as a big memory for me whenever I heard it, you know. So I would have to say that's my Ibiza anthem.
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0: As Made, in Ibiza, Camel Fat with Christoph, Breathe featuring Jem Cook.

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1: 34.
0: Kevin DeVries played for Tomorrowland at Planaxis Ushuaia on Wednesday. This is his track, Metro.
1: 33.
0: And this was made for Berlin Calling, Paul Kalkbrenner and Fritz Kalkbrenner, Sky and Sand.
1: 32.
0: Stupid Disco, sampling the Pointer Sisters.
1: 31.
0: Last summer in Ibiza, he set a new standard of how to enter your DJ set. From above is the answer.
1: 30.
0: And we continue. Sonny Federa, Jazzy, DOD. Sonny started his Ibiza residency every Monday at Pasha. Time.

0: the sun is shining hot and you happen to be on a boat on the White Island, let me tell you, this works. What an anthem. Sampling the Colombian Toto La Mampancina. This was a minimal techno staple. And it comes from Mikhail Klees, La Mezcla, Paul Cagbon on the remix.
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0: Armin van Helden can be found on the White Island performing for Glitterbox. All the details online as we drop one of his biggest anthems. Do you want it right now? Yes, I want your soul.

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0: Now let's hear from Bob Sinclair.
2: Who inspires you?
3: Well, masters at work. Paul Johnson, DJ Sneak, Lil Louis, David Morales, all that guys, you know. And before hip-hop, with DJ Premier, Pete Rock, and Todd Terry, all that guys. So the New York scene, or Chicago a little bit, was really my inspiration.

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3: 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And this is an absolute masterclass.

0: had his Ibiza residency and saw his face on the island, and this was his reaction.
1: My face next to Tiësto and David Guetta, it's actually mad. They're like my favourite DJs years ago when I first got into music, like my idols, like massive inspiration, obviously massive gods. I kind of believe it's just so surreal. That's just mad. That no way did I think when I came to Ibiza all those years ago that my face would be up there with people like that. It's so surreal.
0: Now for Andrew Rael.
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1: Ibiza is a magical place for me. It took a couple of years to really understand it, but the people that have been there, they know it. You're being caught by the Balearic vibe, the beautiful restaurants, the sunsets, the time on the water, the time on the beach. There's so much to see and to do. I love Ibiza.
2: 22. This is Armin van Buuren.

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1: That was Armin van Buuren, who has his brand new residency at Universe, celebrating 25 years of a stay at trance. Five-hour sets. Starts on September 7th. He loves Ibiza.
2: My most favorite memories of Ibiza all include boat trips. 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

0: 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And if you want Black Coffee, his residency continues every Saturday at High Ibiza with Skepta in the back room. 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
0: 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Stunning Federa, Jazzy, D.O.D., Some Days.
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0: Mikhail Kleese, La Maze Club, Paul Kalkbrenner on the remix in the Ibiza Top 100.
1: 28.
0: Well in the top 30, Armin van Helden, I Want Your Soul.
1: 27.
0: We mentioned Porter is on the island at Universe this Sunday. This is Dirty Cash.
1: 26.
0: We dropped World Hold On, Steve Edwards on the whistle with Bob Sinclair.
1: 25.
0: Ultranate, Free, as performed live at Space Ibiza. 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
0: We dropped Bicep, Glue, often imitated, never bettered.
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0: And heard from Armin van Buuren, this with Sharon Den Adel, In and Out of Love.
1: 21.
0: Black Coffee and Me, The Rapture.

0: Very unlaid back Luke. And he loves an Ibiza story, and here is one involving Dimmy and Mike.
1: And speaking of Ibiza memories, Dimmy and Mike were starting to do the heavy summer tours, just like I had been doing. I remember bumping into them in Ibiza and warning them about the pitfalls of heavy touring. This was right before we had a lovely dinner together with their girlfriends and parents right by the sea. Such good times.
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1: This guy's having a year. His album out now. His residency at Pasha Ibiza, and also going back to back with Carl Cox at Universe. It's already sold out.
2: You know, for me, it's important that the people, they enjoy the music, what I play, what I make. And if they want to see me on a bigger stage or on a smaller stage, it doesn't really matter for me, as long as they have a good time and they come here for, like, the reason why they all should come here is for the music. And yeah, that's more important for me.

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1: And this is Faithless, an absolute classic. Recently reimagined with Bebe Rexha, but this is the original.

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1: Hey, I'm Oliver Heldens, and my favorite Ibiza anthem is Mojo Lady.
2: Taking us back to 2000, this guitar riff is sampled from Chic's Super One, and Nile Rodgers said it was one of his favorite uses of a Chic sample. Roll it.

0: 13.
1: Houghton 9pm was created. It sounds a little bit like a press story, but it isn't. Then I played this melody with the pitch band and I noticed, after half an hour, I noticed, okay, this is something special. 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
1: Like you need telling, this is Delirium featuring Sarah McLachlan's Silence. This is Tiësto's remix, and it was originally released back in the year 2000.

0: celebrating 10 years. This is Alan Fitzpatrick. They Do What They Want from back in 2016. This track started as a joke for Alan's DJ sets. Then it turned into one of the biggest techno tunes of the decade. Smashed it.
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0: Some are calling one of his latest tracks, Discovery, the new opus. We'll have to see. What we do know is that this is an absolute bona fide Ibiza anthem from Eric Prydz. This is the original, but there's also a quartet remix. Eric explains.
1: 11. This is Eric Prydz.
2: Yeah, the track you're talking about, that's called Opus. He tweeted, like, I can't remember word for word, but like he really liked the track and that he would love to make a remix out of it. And we said, you know, that's pretty cool, actually. We should look into that. We were really interested to see what would come out of that, you know. And so he's remixed it, and it's he's been playing it out as well. And, you know, it's a banger.
0: Definitely is. And this is also the Agents of Time's favorite track.
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0: And Nervo.
4: Favorite track that I'm always jealous of and in awe of is Opus by Eric Prydz. It's just so uplifting and motivating and driving and good, good dance music. 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So Eric Prydz, definitely.
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0: He's promised a load of new music this year. He's also got loads of unnamed tracks. But look out for Discovery if you like that. It's one of his biggest. I guarantee you'll be hearing it very soon.
1: The Ibiza Top 100 Recap 20.
0: We are in the big numbers. This was Axe, Seb and Steve with Layback Luke, Leave the World Behind.
1: 19.
0: Tucker's Miracle from Fragma.
1: 18.
0: We heard from Chris Dussey about this. His Ibiza residency on the way.

0: 1998.
1: 13.
0: Unmistakably, Tiesto's take on Delirium, Silence.
1: 12.
0: Celebrating 10 years, Alan Fitzpatrick, We Do What We Want.
1: 11.
0: Eric Prydz. Now let's find out about Laurent Garnier from a man who knows him well.
1: 10.
0: Carl Cox.
2: I've been to see him many times before. It's Laurent Garnier. You know, he never know what he's going to play. And he really sets the tone of how he wants to deliver his music, what he wants to play, how he wants to play it. And I think, you know, when someone's let loose like that and plays music with conviction, I think Laurent Garnier is probably one of the only ones that does it in a brilliance type of way. You can't bother him. If you bother him, he looks at you and he's just to say, don't bother me. I mean, the mix, the only time you can bother him and he's happy, if he's got a glass of champagne and he breaks for that champagne, definitely bother him. But other than that, don't bother him. You know, he's selecting, he's choosing, he's three records ahead of

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0: If you want Rufus Du Sol in Ibiza, you can get them in July. 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
1: If you want me, if you need me, I'm yours.
0: Their sets will be supported from the likes of Romy, Another, Jimmy Jules and Disclosure.
2: Seven. 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
0: Should we do a bit of a flashback with Simon Shapeshifter?
3: Welcome to Tomorrowland One World Radio. How are you?
4: I'm good, man. Thanks for having me.
3: Mate, thanks for being here. I saw you in Ibiza. I know you're having a renaissance right now, I'm going to call it. I saw you retweet someone's tattoo recently with the lyrics.
4: That blew my mind. That was yesterday.
3: It was wicked, right?
4: It's not just like a couple of lines. It's like half his body.
3: Still, it's a good song.
4: There you go.
3: So talk to us about now, because you're getting support from like Elton John. You're getting, obviously, you're part of the Glitterbox movement. But Defected are having an absolute moment right now, not only in Ibiza. It's a bit of a crazy time for Defected, Glitterbox, and you included.
4: It's mad. I mean, I'll take it. From people like Louis Vega to Joey Negro to Elton John, it's just mental.

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1: Hi, this is Camel Fat, so sit back and enjoy the ride. Kicking things off, probably our most well-known record. This is Camel Fat and Elderbrook. It's called Cola. It's a track we put together in Brixton in London. The first time we'd ever met Alex, the vocalist, aka Elderbrook, and yeah, he put it together in about 2 hours.
2: And how lucky are you people, because we don't usually play this record in our sets anymore. 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
1: My favorite Ibiza anthem. Well, it has to be something from the king of Balearic music, Chicane, Saltwater. It really reminds me of those beautiful days that I spent on the wonderful beaches there.
2: Ibiza is a magical place for me. It took a couple of years to really understand it, but the people that have been there, they know it. You're being caught by the Balearic vibe, the beautiful restaurants, the sunsets, the time on the water, the time on the beach. There's so much to see and to do. I love Ibiza.

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0: Let's go through some of these tracks that are part of this year's Ibiza Top 100, including this from Laurent Garnier.
2: 9.
0: Followed that with Paul Van Dyke, Foreign Angel, a former Amnesia resident.
2: 8.
0: And Rufus Du Sola, Back on the Island this July, Apasha.
2: 7.
0: We had from Simon, Shapeshifter.

0: Armin introduced this from Chicane, Salt Water. So good. Finally. We have reached the top three in this year's Ibiza Top 100 as we are celebrating all things White Island. How many memories are attached to this one? Maybe this is your favourite Ibiza anthem. There are still two more in our countdown. But at number three, this is Eric Prydz, Piano.
1: Hey, this is Casey Lights. My favourite Ibiza anthem has to be Eric Prydz, Piano. It's obviously such a classic, and it came out the same year I made my first trip to Ibiza in 2008. Yeah, it's just stuck with me ever since. Such an inspirational track, and such an inspiration to house music as a whole.
0: And here is a crazy fact from our very own Laidback Luke. 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
1: I think Stardust, Music Sounds Better With You will be for me in 1998 an amazing souvenir when Thomas Bangalter from Daft Punk played the vinyl on his small plastic turntable in his room. First time I heard that song, I said, wow, this is the beginning of something.
0: And from number two to this year's number one, it could only be Café Del Mar, Energy 52, the 3-in-1 remix.
2: Hey, this is Dimitri Vegas. Energy 52, Café Del Mar. 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
1: Tomorrowland presents Dimitri Vegas and Like Mike at Ushuaia Ibiza. 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
5: Welcome to it, people of tomorrow. My name is Adam Kay. This is the best of One World Radio, the sound of Tomorrowland. In the next 60 minutes, you will hear from Hugel, James Hype, Kevin DeVries, Lost Frequencies, and Calvin Harris. We've got to talk Ibiza. But right now, we start with Kevin Parker, a.k.a. Tame Impala. This is Dracula, taken from his Deadbeat album. There are remixes and a duet between Jenny from Blackpink. But this is the Xeno Late Night Remix.

0: What a start to the show. And we've been celebrating Ibiza all this week. More about that in moments. But right now, let's hear from Lost Frequencies about this next track.
1: And the track was produced quite quickly because I produce a lot of music where I try to make it sometimes a bit too complicated. It came out quite quickly.

0: It is Lost Frequencies. It is the best of One World Radio, the sound of Tomorrowland, and we are celebrating Ibiza. And did you know Rufus Du Sol will be doing 4 dates at Pasha throughout July? And we play them next in a Sound Clash with Steve Angelo.
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2: Listen, thank you so much for tonight. I got one last one. Steve Angelo loves you. Swedish House Mafia loves you. And Tomorrowland, we'll see you this summer, right? Put your hands in the air and make some noise.

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1: So this track is just gathering heat as we get ever closer to a Northern Hemisphere summer. Now with a Sam remix, this three-piece out of Norway. I've got a busy summer ahead based on this Magnetic.

0: at high. Remember when he leaked it in an interview?
1: We're definitely not supposed to be saying that. And you got to act surprised when we announce it.
0: So act surprised if you hear about it. Medusa, James Hype, Tiny Gessler, SL, Agents of Time, the Xamna Sound System, and Bryna Naus. What an opening party that is next week, Wednesday 27th.
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0: on June 4th.
1: Well, I just signed my residency at High every Thursday. You probably saw the announcement, the little video that we did. That looks like a little movie. So if you guys didn't see it yet, you can go and check it out on my socials, because it's a video to watch for sure. And we announce every Thursday, Make the Girls Dance, same name that my own label, you know, Make the Girls Dance Records. And it's going to be something very new for Ibiza, I promise.
2: 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This is Hugel.

0: Planaxis, and Alok will be joining us, so let's hear what Ibiza means to him. Via Tomorrowland.
1: Ibiza is that place where you have two ways to do it. I went there with my family and didn't go out, or you can go in another, you know, but you can have everything together. And I think that Ushuaia with Tomorrowland is a perfect, you know, combination, because it's a date, a light party, and then you have the structure that's the identity, the signature of Tomorrowland.
2: Yep.
1: And it's amazing. For me, also playing before Dimitri Vegas, and like Mike, is like I change completely my set because it's more a warm-up, mm-hmm. right? You have to respect the headline is there. So it's really about, it's different experience. It's amazing.

0: so much good music around at the moment. Can you tell it's the Ibiza season? Now let's do a flashback of the week and let's hear from Kevin DeVries about it.
1: It's not only me, it's also my good friend Maurice Maupi. So we did Metro actually last year.

like, it's like that record, what is with that? And he's like, yeah, it's just an idea. And I was like, so let's pick that up. And then it was, I sent it to Tale of Us, to Matteo, and I was like, hey, I think that record is really good. And they were like, yeah, you know, everybody was a bit doubty because it's so full of energy and trancy. And I played it, and every time I played it, people were like going nuts. And I was like, guys, I think really that record has something special. So it took a bit of time.

0: So that was the original track. We have to give the credits to them as well. And we got the agreement and the approval of to basically do a remake of that. And yeah, here we are. I don't know, many years later.
1: Flashback of the week.

0: excited about at the moment?
1: I've got my new single with A-Trip called Make You Fight. I got like a VIP from Fortet, Human Voices. That's a banger. Josie Devil, No More. It's such a good track. It's kind of like a groovy, kind of almost techno-y, kind of very warehousey. Marco Strauss and Rusko, Professor X on Black Book.
0: And on Black Book is this track.
2: The best

0: Jazzy, what I want to know is who's on the list and where is it? Who else is on the list? I need you to tell me that.
1: I mean, I have a few big ones.
0: This is Mirror Tomorrow. You can tell us. Tell us.
1: No, fair.
0: Manifest it, right?
1: Calvin Harris.
0: Okay.
1: Yeah.
0: Why?
1: I love his music. I've just been a day one fan. And again, I feel like we would vibe quite well together.
2: I think they definitely do vibe quite well together. And here is the evidence.

to the Holy Grounds, Conscientia. We will be celebrating 50 days to go next Thursday. I'm trying to stay calm. It's all right, I'm trying, but I'm doing really badly. We can do this together. The countdown is on. Let's relive the madness now. This is what you can expect this summer.

0: time, same place next week. Make sure you join us. 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
1: Yo, what's up, people of tomorrow? I'm Hardwell. Let me see that body move. It's time for you to experience my state of euphoria. I will be delivering you the energy you all know and love. The Hardwell energy. 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
1: Chris Lake.
0: And I'm going to play you Chris Lake with A Trip. It's called Make You Fight.
1: And now, this is Frankie Rizzardo.
0: But we kick things off tonight with the undeniable anthem that is Shinjuku from Frankie Rizzardo on LTF Records. Welcome to the weekend.

0: Welcome to your Friday night and welcome to the weekend. You made it through the week. Congratulations. My name is Ben Malone and the weekend officially begins every Friday night with this show on One World Radio. And I have got so much incredible music incoming on the show tonight. First though, I want to take you live to Tomorrowland.
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what will. Prosper and Clooney, Free Your Mind. A record made for the clubs, but is definitely becoming far bigger than that now. Looking like it's going to be a massive hit record. And Prosper, I've been following them for, well, since they began, really, so like nearly 15 years, I think, now. And great to see them having such success with this record, but also previous ones. Okay, gonna keep it housey. Tisha and Honey Love with Ellie Maxwell now. This is I Need You.

to Tomorrowland Winter. This is Steve Angelo.

Let us see your beautiful hands. All the way to the back. Let me see your flags too.

Fred again and Swedish House Mafia, Turn on the Lights Again, played by Steve Angelo on the main stage of Tomorrowland Winter back in 2023. How good was that? An incredibly memorable moment and sounding so good here on your Friday on One World Radio. Okay, something a little bit more mellow now from Jada G. This is Uncomfortable. I've got-

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1: Sonny Federa.
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1: And now, this is Gordo.
0: With Ryanair Zonneveld. It's Loco Loco.

0: On the Frozen Lotus, that's Vintage Culture. Going in hard and sounding big right here on your Friday on One World Radio. It's me, Ben Malone, taking you into the weekend. I hope you're good. I hope you've got some exciting weekend plans lined up. Up next, Sunny Federa and Crystal. This one's called My Loving.
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the island this year. And by the way, if you missed it, earlier today, Adam K crowned your number one in the Ibiza Top 100. A legendary Ibiza anthem, Energy 52, Café Del Mar, the 3-in-1 mix. Of course, holds that top spot. In at number two, it was Stardust, The Music Sounds Better With You. And at three, Eric Prydz and Piano. And whilst we're talking about Ibiza anthems, how about this? Steve Angelo on the remix of Basement Jaxx, Where's Your Head At? Plays next.

0: bringing that main stage energy. Alesso playing an edit of the Junior Jack classic Stupid Disco. And sounding big here on your Friday with me, Ben Malone, taking you headfirst into the weekend. And still to come very shortly, I've got music from Dean Turnley, Luke Dean and Omar Plus. And I'm going to play you Christoph with something different from him. But first, let's get into this from Adriatic.
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1: I can't sleep.
0: Now, I've been playing this next record quite a lot recently on the show, but it just still sounds so good to me every time I hear it. It's Kosh and Moments right here on One World Radio.

0: Me Up. Sounding so good here on One World Radio. And by the way, if you haven't yet had a chance to check out James Hype's Tomorrowland Friendship Mix live, recorded at our brand new office in Antwerp, in one take, obviously, as James Hype always does, make sure you give that a watch. You can find it on the Tomorrowland YouTube channel. It's definitely worth an hour of your time to watch it. His skills are insane. Okay, we're going to go live to Tomorrowland now as we relive Miss Monique playing Felix the House Cat and Miss Kitten. Silver screen shower scene.
1: Live from the main stage, this is Miss Monique.

Bowsa and Magnetic. I think this might just be my summer jam for the rest of the season. It's so good, isn't it? Just such good vibes. A real, another feel to it. But definitely going to be a big record this year. And speaking of big records, this one's also flying. From Scottish producer and DJ Ewan McVicar, this is Share the House.

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1: Alan Fitzpatrick.
0: And I'm going to play you Alan Fitzpatrick's new edit of his own track, We Do What We Want.
1: And now, this is Fisher.
0: Right now, though, brand new Fisher as he teams up with Tones and I. It's called Fake.

0: I'm taking this one in a very different direction though, and I like it a lot. It's called His Polite Rebellion Remix. And sounding big here on your Friday with me, Ben Malone, on One World Radio. Okay, let's dive into new Anima now with Lisa.
1: This is

0: Talk to You. Before that, I played you Disclosure and Sam Smith, Latch Live from the Core to Loom. A classic. We always love a classic on a Friday night, don't we? Okay, taken from his second studio album now, John Summit is back with DeVault and Julia Church. This is Shades of Blue.
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Dujamon and Lapsley, Misdemeanor. Playing for you here on your Friday on One World Radio. And that is it from me for tonight. Thank you so much for joining me for the last 2 hours. I hope you're feeling weekend ready now. Now, whatever you do, keep it here on One World Radio for the rest of your evening tonight. A little bit later on, Armin van Buuren's here with his weekend kickoff. But up next, Hardwell presents Euphoria. You do not want to miss that. So stick around here on One World Radio. I'll see you on Monday. Have a great weekend. And I'm going to leave you with this live from Tomorrowland. Played live.

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1: 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And in this edition,

One World Radio here. I'm Armin van Buuren with your weekend kickoff, playing you some of my favorite new trance tracks. Just played you Omnia as We Become One, and Estevan Ruben Duran presents Ebenezer and Sarah DeWarren, Colorblind. 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